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0: minute. 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

Gaza, never mentions the Rafah border, the cutoff of 2000 aid trucks, neglects to mention body bags, rubble, or the Israeli snipers aimed at children.

undocumented avoid handouts framed in the halls of fascism. To be on house arrest with no house, just arrested. Everyone's worried about clean air. People can't filter this corruption. Maybe, maybe socialism is on its way. Look at us. Look at us who took the breeze for granted. Running faucet of dreams, mutual aid. Octavia Butler newscasting premonitions from a gravesite in Altadena. The ghosts of consequence stain the air. What's the insurance policy for chickens coming home?

frequency. No research, no risk-taking. Four drunk travelers with bloodshot eyes sip on sweating beer cans just off the corner, waiting out the downtown protest. A trans woman in burgundy crop top with yellow geometric sunglasses and an ivory umbrella shielding the sun sips on iced tea from her straw. The universe is universing. The tow truck tricksters try to boot the tires of the people. Pawns peddling for the state. Every job can be undone by the will of the worker who sees.

What can you do for me? Cash at me in my caption. Get over, get ahead. Culture, open tabs, generation in the echo chambers of greed. A bunch of individuals who want to go viral over commentary. All caps, baby boomer text threads. No spine having niggas. Dump as doorknobs. When people show you who they are, be, leave them.

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Come on, let's make a record. Give up the wood. Give up Lucifer. He's no good, a demon, a lying one. Let's make a record. Oh, my God. Come on, let's make a record.

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1: Tell you what, this is like fucking a slow death being ripped apart by 100 knives. 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It's the worst fucking thing I've ever experienced in my entire life. I wish I was dead, and that's fucking silly.
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Remember before, when we cared about things like who was the tallest? Waiting round for the adults to stop talking, but they can't see past what absorbs them.

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What do you think? 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